I just got here and I think I'm losing signal already. Hello? Can you hear me now? Sorry.

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1: Promise me one thing.
2: What's that?
1: You sure the girl doesn't get hurt?
0: If you play with fire, you just might get burnt.

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1: 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I want to introduce following number. But I must warn you, she's not for everyone. She will pierce your heart, and she will be your only obsession. So get ready for some heat. La Fama! Thank you.

0: Camila!
1: Camila!
2: 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And with my best friend, Maria. And the maid?
0: Wait!
2: Juan?
0: Yes, love, it is I. I was in the closet.
2: So now you're out of the closet?
0: Yes, for you.
2: Then who's he?
0: Oh, that is my twin brother, Rodrigo.
3: It is I, Rodrigo.
0: I've been waiting for the right moment for a long time. With you?
4: Oh, no!
1: What? No, what happened? Abuelita, do you know what happened to the TV?
5: Mi amor, yo me he tocado el control. Yo estoy aquí con las papas. ¡Beba! Mira, mi niña, ¿por qué tú no sacas a tu hermana a bailar contigo? Que te veo que estás lista.
6: I don't want to go dancing. Why don't you just stick to your old telenovela?
1: Oh, Bella.
5: Come on,
1: Chip. Abuelita, give it back.
6: Abuelita, give it back.
1: Abuelita, give it back.
6: Maybe
1: we'll have heels on. Leave me alone. Ay, platanitos.
5: Muchachas, escúchenme. Le voy a hablar y escúchenme. Bella, siéntate.
0: Yes, for you.
2: Then who's he?
0: That is my twin brother, Rodrigo.
3: It is I.

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I'm blasting off the planet, rock to cause catastrophe, and it matters more because I had it. Now I had, I thought about wreaking havoc on an opposition, kind of shocking, they want a static with precision. I'm automatic, quarterback, I ain't talking second, pack it up, I don't panic, batter up, who the

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I wanna dance by water beneath the Mexican sky. 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Listen to the mariachi play at midnight. Are you with me? 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

0: 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You made me feel like myself again. And for a long time, I was trying to be something that I wasn't. Mm. I was trying to put on a facade for other people. And with you, I can be Dwayne, I can be Seven, I can be Simba, whatever it is. You never once made it about ball, about status, money, nothing. 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
0: Okay, yeah, it's fine. Give me a kiss.